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0: Live in the mix, live in the mix, live in the mix with DJ Papa Ron right here on 97.9 The Beat. It is the Playmaker Hollywood Zay. And check this out. Coming up after 8:30, we got a way to win, huh?
1: Absolutely, man. We got your tickets to go see Skilla Baby live Wednesday, November 4th at the House of Blues downtown Dallas.
0: Yep. All you got to do is be calling number 9 at 844-787-1979. Your chance to win happens after 8:30. Don't miss it, man. 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
1: All you got to do is go to thebeatdfw.com, man. Get all the info you need because the fair is going down the 25th to October 18th. Has 3 weeks of fried food, nothing but fun, and games you can't win.
0: Somebody said fried air. They got fried everything, including fried air, if you want it.
1: I'll go for it.
0: You know what I'm saying? Yeah. No fried Oreos are food, though. I ain't gonna hold you, bro.
1: Nah, facts.
0: Yo, hey, keep it with us, because coming up after 9:15, we're going to tell you how you can save some money on that cruise for real.
1: Oh, man, put them on game then.
0: Yeah, man. But first, you know what? We're going to talk. We'll just talk a little bit about it. Just
1: put your poetry shirt on, Zay.
0: You ready?
1: Yeah.
0: Here I go. Man, I need my couples to check in right now, because you can celebrate Love at Sea with Vow Renewals, hosted by Erica and Warren Campbell, featuring a special performance by Tony Terry. Come on, man. 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

0: 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That mean the biggest records in the city. All your future favorites right here on 97.9 The Beat, the all-new home for the Ricky Smiley Morning Show. And we'll check it out, man. We're going to keep the beat going. September 26th. Yeah, Fair Park is going down, bro.
1: Going down amazing.
0: Cotton Bowl is going down, bro.
1: PV versus Grambling.
0: Biggest game of the year.
1: Yeah, man. Like, man, you going to be in that thing. Jazzy going to be in that thing. Like,
0: that's what I'm talking about. That's what I was leading into right now. J-Dawn going to be performing post-game. You got the pregame show. You got the halftime show. And then you got the post-game show with J-Dawn. And J-Dawn going to be outside with us for show, bro.
1: Yeah, he going to hang out with us, man. I think we're going to have a dance battle. I'm not sure yet.
0: You want to have a dance battle with J-Dawn? I could see that.
1: Yeah. I think I'm going to take it
0: there. The battle of the talls.
1: For sure, man. Somebody getting served.
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0: Big Wheel Records is here, ladies and gentlemen! Yeah. Matter of fact, can I say maybe they set the precedent for the feature.
13: Back then, like, we had a nice studio. Everybody used to come through and mess with us, though.
0: Absolutely.
13: We had Big Wheel Records, Grifter, World Fame.
0: Yeah. Rally Boys.
14: We had Powerhouse.
0: Shout out Corey and them.
14: We had Powerhouse, Corey Styles, and all them.
13: Rest in peace, Byron Hendry.
14: Yeah, Bowleg.
0: Oh, Stampede. Yeah, Stampede Records. 25 them.
14: We had Big Dank, Highland Hills Records.
0: Oh, Big Dank.
14: So we Rally Boys. So the city was real, but let's go over our bio, though. We started with Kiki. If you go back and look at our street fame, we did songs with ESG, Juvenile.
13: I love you, Juvie, but yeah, we had words. Like, I was young, man, having a little money, man. I didn't like it.
0: Yeah.
13: And I asked him, is this the best you could do? Yeah. And he got offended, hold man. On. But I was offended having to pay for that.
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0: 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Man, you got to ride with us all the way till midnight because coming up in just 5 minutes.
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21: Johnny, you down with cuffing season?
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21: 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The legendary Jack Frost. Are you a cuffer? Is it cuffer season? 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
28: Yes, sir.
19: Even ChatGPT couldn't have predicted this.
29: Yeah, I would get out of ass whooping because all I had to do is go home and tell the story funny to my grandma. Because I got in school suspension for laughing at a supply teacher because her weed was crooked. My grandma said, "Well, what happened?" I said, "I had wind and now I was trying to concentrate on my work." And Miss Johnson came in there and her wig was almost upside down. Man, my grandma was laid out on the floor laughing. She wouldn't let my mama with me. She said, "Don't touch him."
19: This ain't no fake AI slop. It's the man you grew up.

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3: Yeah. What up, y'all? It's the Morning Hustle Show. You know how we do it. When we come back, we're getting your phone calls. We're talking about Chingy shouting out his son and how that turned into a whole firestorm of hate and backlash. All right, we'll get to that. We're coming back with your calls. But very quickly, don't forget, this is the second day of premiere week on the Tamron Hall Show, man. We don't want y'all to miss it, right? Lo, what you want to tell them?
4: Calling all members of the Tam Fam. Ow, here we go. Okay, if you know, you know. But if you don't, you got to come join us. Tamron Hall is back with an all-new season. I'm so excited about this. I love this show. Each weekday, she's going to keep talking about what we really care about. She gets down to the nitty-gritty. I love how she creates a safe space where people open up differently and reveal things they never shared anywhere else. 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She was just recognized with 2 more Daytime Emmy nominations this year. Do you know how major that is? I'm so happy for her, and I'm happy that today's episode, Tamra is going to be dissecting the trending stories across our feeds, okay? 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Don't miss it.
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6: 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We'll start off in downtown Dallas, off I-30 westbound, the off-ramp to 35 east. We have an accident. The off-ramp's blocked, as well as the exit to 35 east is being blocked. Stop shop back to Ferguson. It's about a 29-minute delay. And in southeast Dallas, off I-20 westbound at I-45, got some road construction with the rotary reduced down to the left center lane. Stop traffic back to Beltline. It is a 78-minute delay. 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
6: We're expecting a good deal of sunshine for today. Might have a few afternoon clouds roll through. Temperature highs of 100. Could feel like 104. Back down to 80 degrees this evening. It is currently 82. Feeling like 87. Now that's your traffic and weather. 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
13: Listen. Season 8 of the Tamron Hall Show has just begun, and I'm going to be honest with y'all. I have a daily Tamron Hall habit, and I'm not trying to break it. Like, I sit down for one segment, and suddenly I am locked in, and it's all Tamron's fault. She has this way of pulling you in. You're watching, you're laughing, you're like, wait, okay, I got to see the rest of this. And next thing you know, Tam Fam is activated. And today is her birthday, so of course, I'm celebrating right along with her. And what better way to celebrate than with In Vogue singing their iconic hit, Hold On to Your Love. Okay, then another favorite, award-winning actress, producer, and singer Tisha Campbell joins her son, Zen Martin, about their journey together in her new memoir, The A Word, A Mother's Journey Through Autism and Love. That's the Tam effect, people. Listen, you get comfortable with her. Guests get comfortable with her. Celebrities get comfortable with her. They open up. They tell the real story. And somehow you're sitting at home feeling like you're right there with them. And that Tam effect does not stop with a conversation. Wayani is performing today and has a special birthday surprise for her. I cannot wait to see what it is. So yeah, I'm getting my Tam time today. Happy birthday, Tamron Hall. 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
19: 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Only one active accident and a few other areas of some construction delay. Actually, the biggest delay currently is in Southeast Dallas off I-20 westbound at I-45. Due to that road construction, the roadway is reduced to the left central lane getting through. Looks like they're going through a bridge repair, and it might be there for a while, so prepare accordingly if you need to move around. Stop traffic's going back to Highway 175. It's currently a 64-minute delay. And your weather report is brought to you by Mothers Against Drunk Driving.
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19: Getting quite a bit of sunshine right now. Might have some afternoon clouds rolling through. Temperature highs of 100. Could feel like 104. Back down to 80 degrees this evening. It's currently 81. Feeling like 85. Now that's your traffic and weather. And I'm Kirby Lozano for the Ricky Smiley Morning Show on 97.9 The Beat.
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0: you're doing.
1: Hey, we just getting active. 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
0: Nah, for real, for real. Hey, did you know today is National Collect Rocks Day?
1: Come on now.
0: I'm a rock collector.
1: We talking
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1: about getting hype. 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
0: 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But no, for real, today is also Mexican Independence Day. 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Shout out to my people. Yay! Can we get something on for Mexican Independence Day?
1: All right, we can run something soon. 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
1: I know y'all know what this is.
0: 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All right, are you ready for the biggest halftime show of the year? 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
1: This is Damara.
0: Hey, Damara, I got you these tickets to come hang out with me at the Safe Air Classic game. Congratulations, Queen.
1: Yes, thank you. You are
0: so welcome. We headed out to the Swag Country Showdown. Prairie View is taking on Grambling State. Who you trying to see win?
1: You know what? I'm going to probably go with Grambling.
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2: Yes.
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1: That mop bucket and some pajamas on the ass and say, hey, what y'all getting ready to do?
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2: Shout out to Ty Harris doing it,
1: B.I.G. I'm talking about tapping in.
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